0: Vila Maria FM, a rádio do seu dia a dia.
1: 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Got bars for years, I hope you send me.

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You're so right. Here's mine. I cannot live without you.

Maybe I've said words that I really didn't mean. But I know, every day, when a man does wrong,

0: Pai FM.
1: A número 1 do FM.
2: Now, all lovers of positive reggae music, will you please fasten your seatbelts because we have liftoff.